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Stomp your feet and snap your fingers. Dance the night away while you have me as your singer. Hit the laughter from the left and see the shit.

0: RRI Bengkulu, kanal informasi dan inspirasi.
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